0: before you go, there's something I want you to have.
1: Oh, it's beautiful. But wait a minute, isn't this...
0: Yeah, yes it is.
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1: What we're living in, let me tell ya. 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

0: 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Tell me fantastic. Nothing on the boxes is a Mr. Rowe.
1: En Caracol Estéreo, entramos en modo Rewind con Gabriel de las Casas.
2: Now, all lovers of positive reggae music, will you please fasten your seatbelts because we have lift.